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Violence, destruction. 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'Cause time is slipping away.

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talking, let's get the party started. See you at the bar, you was hardly talking. That's when I knew that your heart was scarring. Friends to lovers need a part to star in. Like, wait, babe, let me ask your pardon. This ain't Gucci, this is Prada, darling. If you want something, you can ask me, darling.

clear blue day. Watch the sunshine, I'll wait as I hold you near. Make you feel no signs of fear, but only

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Now let me find another plan, looking for a plot, looking for the man with the sack that got shot. Lay him down, cause it don't make me none. Cocaine on my brain, and I gotta give me some.